0: No padding, no dead weight, just the good stuff stacked sky high.
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3: New crashes being reported on 80 westbound west of the USA Parkway exit. That's likely to cause some crowded lanes between Tracy, Clark, and Lockwood. In the city of Sparks, the Boulevard backups are aplenty. Sparks and Vista Boulevard are both jam-packed from 80 up to Bering Boulevard. The intersection of Sparks and Bering is overflowing on all four sides. A crash on the westbound side of North McCarran is slowing down the flow there. That's between El Rancho Drive and Rock Boulevard. Pyramid Way northbound, that's filling up for rush hour from Prater up to Disc Drive. And 395 northbound is another place that's likely to slow your roll. That's from the Spaghetti Bowl up to Panther Valley Road.
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6: This is forecaster Will Payne from News 4 with your Reno forecast coming up for today. We'll have scattered overnight showers with things clearing up by the late morning. Reno's expected high is 72 degrees with sunny skies and winds from the north gusting up to 20 miles per hour. It'll be the coolest day of the week here in town. That's your News 4 Weather Authority forecast.
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1: Dreamers don't last long in this town, you know. 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And I realized that. So there was something about Nashville that I wanted to be here, but I knew the time wasn't right. 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
2: Okay, now I've got a southbound crash in the North Valleys and a stalled or disabled vehicle in Carson City. First, the crash, US 395 southbound on Panther Drive. Be ready for that as you're coming down from the North Valleys. If you're headed up to the North Valleys, 395 northbound, that's going to be a slow roll, too, starting at the Spaghetti Bowl. Doesn't really start to clear up until you get past Golden Valley Road. That stalled or disabled vehicle that could slow you down in and around Carson City is on East 5th Street and Fairview Drive, east of Fairview Drive. Be on the lookout for emergency vehicles there. Still seeing a lot of congestion on North McCarran between El Rancho Drive and now Pyramid Way. That's mostly in the eastbound direction. Pyramid Way itself is loaded with wheels from Green Bay Drive all the way up to Disc Drive.
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1: This is forecaster Will Payne from News 4 with your Reno forecast coming up for today. We'll have scattered overnight showers with things clearing up by the late morning. Reno's expected high is 72 degrees with sunny skies and winds from the north gusting up to 20 miles per hour. It'll be the coolest day of the week here in town. That's your News 4 Weather Authority forecast.
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2: We've got a crash on the eastbound side of 80 where there was a westbound crash earlier. It's right at Prater Way. That could affect the movement coming eastbound out of the Spaghetti Bowl. That means 580 northbound, before you get to the Spaghetti Bowl, will come to a crawl at East 2nd Street. North McCarran is overly crowded between Rock Boulevard and Bering Boulevard. Sparks and Vista Boulevard are both still experiencing a heavy flow from 80 up to Bering. 80 westbound from USA Parkway to Lockwood is full of regular and commercial flow coming into the city. Be ready for pockets of congestion all the way in. And 395 northbound from the Spaghetti Bowl up to Panther Valley Road is still stopping go in some spots. That doesn't really start to clear out until you pass Golden Valley Road.
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8: Abraham Lincoln, at the age of 8, had an axe put into his hands and never stopped working as he grew large and notably strong in the American frontier, clearing land, building cabins, fences, plowing fields, cutting hay, and endlessly chopping firewood. On top of this, Abe's father hired him out to neighbors, claiming all of his hard-earned wages. Lincoln recalled, "My father taught me to work, but not to love it. I never did like to work, and I don't deny it. I'd rather read, tell stories, crack jokes, talk, laugh, anything but work." Lincoln despised his years of backbreaking labor, deciding to study law and make his future living as the honest lawyer we all know. This has been A Penny for Your Thoughts, presented by Lincoln Heating and Air.
9: This month, for those preseason furnace inspections and startups, call Lincoln Heating at 359-1985 for an Honest Abe deal. We'll do the work and leave the reading, storytelling, and laughing to you. I'm Robert Quirk, owner of Lincoln Heating and Air, and my pledge to you is to make every penny count.

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1: No, I never did consider living anywhere else but Texas. I mean, when I was in the Army, I lived in Hawaii. I was stationed there for two years, and then I stayed another 6 months after I got out playing music. But I couldn't imagine living anywhere but here. 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All our friends are here, and all the things that I like to do are here. And so I just can't imagine ever leaving.
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3: 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But history also tells of President Lincoln being shot by John Wilkes Booth. 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

0: 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Here's David.
1: We used to sing in church to work up a, what they call a special. During the week, after our daddy come home from work, we'd work up a special, and Sunday we'd go down there and sing it together. But he wasn't really in the music business. He was a, just an old picker, and he'd play parties, the moonshine parties on Saturday night, and play in church on Sunday morning. You know.

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You mean putting on a bib? Then yes. Hank Meal Preps. 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
3: 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Love the music. 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You know why Hank bought the wiener dog? 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
0: When do we want it? 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Another blast from the past from Hank's Music Hall.

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1: It's easy to fall into, you know, be a rock star. You know, you sort of, there's a part of you that feels like that's what you're supposed to do. So I think that it takes a little bit of growing up to get past that. 5 years ago, and a lot of things professionally were going on in my life, personally were going on in my life, I was using that more as a crutch to get past some of those things instead of dealing with them. And so I thought that that could be dangerous, because the further you got away from dealing with things and sort of blunted it with alcohol or drugs or whatever you're using, the harder it was going to be to deal with it in the long run.

0: Happy Tuesday. Forecaster Anthony Ramos from News 4 here with a look at today's weather here in town. We are expecting temperatures in the upper 70s today, and those temperatures will continue to climb throughout the week. Today's forecast high, 77 degrees, plenty of sunshine with light winds out of the north around 5 miles an hour. Tonight, mostly clear skies with an overnight low of 51 degrees.
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1: Happy Tuesday. Forecaster Anthony Ramos from News 4 here with a look at today's weather here in town. We are expecting temperatures in the upper 70s today, and those temperatures will continue to climb throughout the week. Today's forecast high, 77 degrees, plenty of sunshine with light winds out of the north around 5 miles an hour. Tonight, mostly clear skies with an overnight low of 51 degrees.
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1: I'm not somebody who ever really is good at other jobs, you know. 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
2: The roads are starting off clear. I'm Terry with a look at your morning commute. Your drive through the Truckee Meadows this Tuesday morning is starting off crash and incident free. Although we have our usual hot spots that we're keeping an eye on, like the drive out to USA Parkway, which is still a little heavy in town on 80 eastbound between Sparks Boulevard and Lockwood. Then once you hit Lockwood, traffic does level out and is moderate but steady all the way out to the Parkway. Light to moderate traffic reported on the drive out of the North Valleys on southbound 395 with your slowdown starting near Clear Acre. Spanish Rings, you're waking up to light traffic on southbound Pyramid Highway with some congestion building up near Los Altos. I'm Terry with a look at your morning commute.
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3: When injured in an accident, seek

0: Come see why generations have counted on us.
1: Abraham Lincoln, at the age of 8, had an axe put into his hands and never stopped working as he grew large and notably strong in the American frontier, clearing land, building cabins, fences, plowing fields, cutting hay, and endlessly chopping firewood. On top of this, Abe's father hired him out to neighbors, claiming all of his hard-earned wages. Lincoln recalled, "My father taught me to work, but not to love it. I never did like to work, and I don't deny it. I'd rather read, tell stories, crack jokes, talk, laugh, anything but work." Lincoln despised his years of backbreaking labor, deciding to study law and make his future living as the honest lawyer we all know. This has been A Penny for Your Thoughts, presented by Lincoln Heating and Air.
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3: The roads remain clear. I'm Terry with a look at your morning commute. Your drive through the Truckee Meadows this Tuesday morning remains crash and incident free. Although we have our usual hotspots that we're keeping an eye on, like the drive out of the North Valleys, which is in the moderate range on southbound 395 with your slowdowns near Lemon Drive and also Clear Acre. The drive out to USA Parkway is in the moderate range on eastbound 80 between Vista and Patrick. Spanish Range, you're waking up to light to moderate traffic on southbound Pyramid Highway. Watch out for your slowdowns building up between Eagle Canyon and Los Altos. I'm Terry with a look at your morning commute.
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4: Happy Tuesday. Forecaster Anthony Ramos from News 4 here with a look at today's weather here in town. We are expecting temperatures in the upper 70s today, and those temperatures will continue to climb throughout the week. Today's forecast high, 77 degrees, plenty of sunshine, with light winds out of the north around 5 miles an hour. Tonight, mostly clear skies with an overnight low of 51 degrees.
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0: 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Here's Wynonna.
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3: The roads remain clear. I'm Terry with a look at your morning commute. Your drive through the Truckee Meadows this Tuesday morning remains crash and incident free. Although we have our usual hotspots that we're keeping an eye on, like the drive out of the North Valleys, which is in the moderate range on southbound 395 with your slowdowns near Lemon Drive and also Clear Acre. The drive out to USA Parkway is in the moderate range on eastbound 80 between Vista and Patrick. Spanish Range, you're waking up to light to moderate traffic on southbound Pyramid Highway. Watch out for your slowdowns building up between Eagle Canyon and Los Altos. I'm Terry with a look at your morning commute.
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1: The roads remain clear. I'm Terry with a look at your morning commute. Your drive through the Truckee Meadows this Tuesday morning remains crash and incident free. Although we have our usual hotspots that we're keeping an eye on, like the drive out of the North Valleys, which is in the moderate range on southbound 395 with your slowdowns near Lemon Drive and also Clear Acre. The drive out to USA Parkway is in the moderate range on eastbound 80 between Vista and Patrick. Spanish Range, you're waking up to light to moderate traffic on southbound Pyramid Highway. Watch out for your slowdowns building up between Eagle Canyon and Los Altos. I'm Terry with a look at your morning commute.
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2: The roads remain clear. I'm Terry with a look at your morning commute. Your drive through the Truckee Meadows this Tuesday morning remains crash and incident free, although we have our usual slowdowns in and around the Spaghetti Bowl and on both major freeways. The drive coming out of the North Valleys is in the moderate range on southbound 395 with your slowdowns near Lemon Drive and also Clear Acre. Spanish Range, you're waking up to moderate traffic on southbound Pyramid Highway with your slowdowns between Eagle Canyon and Los Altos. The drive out to USA Parkway is looking pretty good with moderate traffic reported on 80 eastbound between Vista and Patrick. I'm Terry with a look at your morning commute.
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4: Hi there, forecaster Anthony Ramos from News 4 with a look at today's weather around Lake Tahoe. Today, we're expecting temperatures in the lower 70s, and those temperatures will continue to climb throughout this week. Today's forecast high, 70 degrees under sunny skies. Expect northerly winds 5 to 10 miles an hour during the afternoon. Tonight, an overnight low of 37 degrees under clear skies.
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1: The thing is, I don't know. I'm not a theory nerd to any degree, but I realized early on, if I want to kind of be able to paint all these things I want to paint with this instrument, I needed to know things that take me way beyond the comfort zone. Because you can play country and to some degree, some aspects of rock without knowing, you know, your augmenteds and diminished chords and runs and whole tone scales or anything like that. But, you know, you're going to be limited. It's going to be... Or then you listen to somebody like Robin Ford and you realize it's like, oh, he really knows his stuff.
2: Right.
1: I better learn a little of that. So you go figure out what that person studied, and, you know, you find out he goes way back on all of the jazz stuff. Mm-hmm. And it's like, you know, it's Miles Davis was right. There's no wrong notes. And I've always said country, some of that great, like, Jerry Reed stuff and Chet stuff and all of that, it's just jazz on the back pickup.
2: Right.
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2: The roads remain clear. I'm Terry with a look at your morning commute. Your drive through the Truckee Meadows this Tuesday morning remains crash and incident free, although we have our usual slowdowns in and around the Spaghetti Bowl and on both major freeways. The drive coming out of the North Valleys is in the moderate range on southbound 395 with your slowdowns near Lemon Drive and also Clear Acre. Spanish Range, you're waking up to moderate traffic on southbound Pyramid Highway with your slowdowns between Eagle Canyon and Los Altos. The drive out to USA Parkway is looking pretty good with moderate traffic reported on 80 eastbound between Vista and Patrick. I'm Terry with a look at your morning commute.
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0: Don't miss the Crossroads Gun Shows this weekend at the Reno Sparks Convention Center.
1: The roads remain clear. I'm Terry with a look at your morning commute. Your drive through the Truckee Meadows this Tuesday morning remains crash and incident free, although we have our usual slowdowns in and around the Spaghetti Bowl and on both major freeways. The drive coming out of the North Valleys is in the moderate range on southbound 395 with your slowdowns near Lemon Drive and also Clear Acre. Spanish Rings, you're waking up to moderate traffic on southbound Pyramid Highway with your slowdowns between Eagle Canyon and Los Altos. The drive out to USA Parkway is looking pretty good with moderate traffic reported on 80 eastbound between Vista and Patrick. I'm Terry with a look at your morning commute.
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1: Hi there, forecaster Anthony Ramos from News 4 with a look at today's weather around Lake Tahoe. Today we're expecting temperatures in the lower 70s, and those temperatures will continue to climb throughout this week. Today's forecast high, 70 degrees under sunny skies. Expect northerly winds 5 to 10 miles an hour during the afternoon. Tonight, an overnight low of 37 degrees under clear skies.
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6: A little-known fact of American history is that Abraham Lincoln was shot from behind and killed by Indians. But history also tells of President Lincoln being shot by John Wilkes Booth. 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

And remember, if it walks like a duck and talks like a duck, it's no duck. 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Hey, don't get fooled by duck impersonators or anyone who claims to play more of the Legends of Country than

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3: The roads remain clear. I'm Terry with a look at your morning commute. Your drive through the Truckee Meadows this Tuesday morning remains crash and incident free, although we have our usual slowdowns in and around the Spaghetti Bowl and on both major freeways. The drive coming out of the North Valleys is in the moderate range on southbound 395 with your slowdowns near Lemon Drive and also Clear Acre. Spanish Rings, you're waking up to moderate traffic on southbound Pyramid Highway with your slowdowns between Eagle Canyon and Los Altos. The drive out to USA Parkway is looking pretty good with moderate traffic reported on 80 eastbound between Vista and Patrick. I'm Terry with a look at your morning commute.
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1: Happy Tuesday. Forecaster Anthony Ramos from News 4 here with a look at today's weather here in town. We are expecting temperatures in the upper 70s today, and those temperatures will continue to climb throughout the week. Today's forecast high, 77 degrees, plenty of sunshine with light winds out of the north around 5 miles an hour. Tonight, mostly clear skies with an overnight low of 51 degrees.
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1: I think in any level of entertainment, whether you're an athlete, whether you're an actor, whatever kind of performer you are, if you don't have a little bit of that to a degree, then you're probably chasing the wrong dream. 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
2: Abraham Lincoln, at the age of 8, had an axe put into his hands and never stopped working as he grew large and notably strong in the American frontier, clearing land, building cabins, fences, plowing fields, cutting hay, and endlessly chopping firewood. On top of this, Abe's father hired him out to neighbors, claiming all of his hard-earned wages. Lincoln recalled, "My father taught me to work, but not to love it. I never did like to work, and I don't deny it. I'd rather read, tell stories, crack jokes, talk, laugh, anything but work." Lincoln despised his years of backbreaking labor, deciding to study law and make his future living as the honest lawyer we all know. This has been A Penny for Your Thoughts, presented by Lincoln Heating and Air.
3: 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We'll do the work and leave the reading, storytelling, and laughing to you. I'm Robert.

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1: Happy Tuesday. Forecaster Anthony Ramos from News 4 here with a look at today's weather here in town. We are expecting temperatures in the upper 70s today, and those temperatures will continue to climb throughout the week. Today's forecast high, 77 degrees, plenty of sunshine with light winds out of the north around 5 miles an hour. Tonight, mostly clear skies with an overnight low of 51 degrees.
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Hey, people, it's all in the reflexes. 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

0: It was a forced break because I wasn't able to sing for all those years. 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
1: Hey, it's Urena Plunkett with your Reno forecast. Tonight, clear skies with a low around 50 degrees. Wednesday looks beautiful with a high of 84. Then on Thursday, we'll turn up the heat with a high once again in the mid-80s. We'll round out the work week on Friday, almost flirting in the 90s. That's your Weather 30 forecast.
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1: 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Aaron Ford. 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
1: After 25 years, you know, Sticks and Stones was cut in May of 1991, so it's been a long time.
2: Yeah.
1: And our voices changed a little bit. And I think finding the balance between the original record and the way that you do them live now after all these years, because they evolve and they change. Your phrasing evolves a little bit.
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1: 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And I think it made it more magical. 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
2: Forecaster Irena Plunkett here with your South Lake Tahoe forecast. Tonight, clear skies with a low around 43 degrees. Wednesday looks sunny with a high of 79. Then on Thursday, we'll commit to the 80s with sunny skies. And on Friday, we'll round out the week in the 80s. That's your Weather Authority forecast.
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4: Hey, it's Irena Plunkett with your Reno forecast. Tonight, clear skies with a low around 50 degrees. Wednesday looks beautiful with a high of 84. Then on Thursday, we'll turn up the heat with a high once again in the mid-80s. We'll round out the work week on Friday, almost flirting in the 90s. That's your Weather 30 forecast.
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1: A lot of songs, I felt like we got a good batch of songs for the first album. We went through at least 1,200 songs to get down to the final 10. And it's tough when you're a new artist to get the best that Nashville has to offer, because if you go by a publishing company, they're going to be saving, if they've got three or four killers, they're going to save them for George or somebody else. But I felt like we had the best that they had. They believed in the project. My producers, I have to thank for that more than anybody else. They had the town buzzing about it, and so I felt like we got a good batch of songs.

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4: Hey, it's forecaster Irena Plunkett here with your South Lake Tahoe forecast. Tonight, clear skies with a low around 43 degrees. Wednesday looks sunny with a high of 79. Then on Thursday, we'll commit to the 80s with sunny skies. And on Friday, we'll round out the week in the 80s. That's your Weather Authority forecast.
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1: We're kicking off the afternoon crash-free in the Truckee Meadows. Hey, it's Boogie with a look at this afternoon's traffic. 80 westbound from USA Parkway all the way to Patrick. That is full of wheels. We're used to that. The most crowded is as you get past Tracy Clark. In the city of Sparks, the two boulevards, Sparks and Vista, those are looking good right now in the northbound direction from 80 up to Bering Boulevard. That's going to fill up fast, though. I suspect that's going to happen in the next 30 minutes. North McCarran, that's been a constant hotspot this week so far between El Rancho Drive and Pyramid Way. South Rock Boulevard is loaded with wheels coming out of the industrial area from Greg Street all the way up to 80.
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3: Abraham Lincoln, at the age of 8, had an axe put into his hands and never stopped working as he grew large and notably strong in the American frontier, clearing land, building cabins, fences, plowing fields, cutting hay, and endlessly chopping firewood. 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
14: And as a Nobel Prize winning author and 5-time sexiest man alive, it's up to Hank to do something about it. 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

0: Yes, sirree.
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0: This is Hank.

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2: Uh-oh, now we got a crash clogging up northbound flow on 395. That's being reported at 395 northbound right above Golden Valley Road. It's causing an early jam that's already making it feel like rush hour up there. If you are headed that way, expect that long line to slow you down. Starting at Audi Boulevard, 80 westbound from USA Parkway to Patrick, that's feeling some early pressure too. Those two lanes are crowded the most through Tracy Clark, a consistent hot spot. At least this week, still North McCarran between El Rancho Drive and Pyramid Way. Currently, both sides of the road there are crowded. 580 southbound, that's four lanes of heavy traffic too, from Mill Street down to Neal Road.
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5: Hey, it's Irena Plunkett with your Reno forecast. Tonight, clear skies with a low around 50 degrees. Wednesday looks beautiful with a high of 84. Then on Thursday, we'll turn up the heat with a high once again in the mid-80s. We'll round out the work week on Friday, almost flirting in the 90s. That's your Weather 30 forecast.
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3: On the board, 580 northbound at South Meadows Parkway. Be ready for that if you're coming up from the Mount Rose area or even if you're coming in from the Washoe Valley. I've also got a stalled or disabled vehicle on North McCarran Boulevard over 395. That's in the Clear Acre Lane area, so be ready for that. Now the major backups, 80 westbound from USA Parkway to Lockwood. There's one there. The two boulevards in Sparks Vista and Sparks from 80 up to Bering Boulevard. The intersection of North McCarran and Pyramid Way, that's a big one right there. All four directions are overflowing there. 395 northbound from the Spaghetti Bowl all the way up to Panther Valley Road and Pyramid Highway northbound. That starts at Los Altos Parkway and stays slow and low until you get to Highland Ranch Parkway.
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